That is new Cody Johnson. Take me back and leave me there right here on 93Q. It is a little bit after 7 o'clock here on your Wednesday night. I'm Jake Stewart. Got new stuff for you now from Mac Geiger. It's called String By.

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She dreams.

Zach, John King, and Get to Drinkin'. It is on 93QER, Houston's country leader. I'm Jake Stewart, hanging with you here on your Wednesday night. Stella Lefty, Vincent Mason got new music. It's called Something to Lose on 93Q.

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He has a brand new album out called Silver Sands Marina. I listened to it a few times. It's awesome. Kenny still pumping out great music after all these years. The latest from him now, it's called Carry On. It's new Kenny Chesney. It's on 93Q.

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I'm Jake Stewart here on your Wednesday night. Coming up next, we're counting down the 8 hottest songs in Houston. It's the Hot in Houston 8 at 8. It's next on 93 Q.

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3: Yeah, it is 8 o'clock here in Houston, Wednesday night. I'm Jake Stewart. That means we're counting down the 8 hottest songs in Houston. Getting us started tonight, it's song number 8 on the countdown. Ella Langley, Morgan Wallen. Here's I Can't Love You Anymore. It's song number 8 tonight on 93Q.

It's Gavin Adcock and Wannabe. It is song number 7 tonight on the Hot in Houston, 8 at 8. I'm Jake Stewart. We're counting them down, the 8 hottest songs in Houston voted on by you guys tonight. Coming in at number 6, the latest from Parker McCollum. It's called Killing Me.

It is Luke Bryan, Luke Combs, Finders Keepers. It is song number three tonight on the Hot in Houston, 8 at 8. Find out the number one song in Houston tonight. It's coming up next after I play the number two song, which is the latest from Mac Geiger. It's called Pouring.

about. It's Matt Geiger and Pouring. It is song number two tonight on the Hot in Houston 888. I'm Jake Stewart. Number one tonight, Ella Langley. This one is called Loving Life Again. It's on 93Q.

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0: 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Expect a girl on a guy's shoulders for the entire show. He did not plan for the entire show. He's committed now.
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Blake Shelton, All Red, is on 93Q. We are Houston's country leader. I'm Jake Stewart, hanging with you here on your Wednesday night. Zach Top, here's I Never Lie.

The 9-to-5ers, the rise and shiners, the up all nighters. Yeah, this is your music. 93Q is Houston's country leader.

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We are Houston's country leader. I'm Jake Stewart, hanging with you here on your Wednesday night. Kenny Chesney tickets, we got them for you, and Casey Musgraves tickets as well. Tomorrow morning, Riggs, Caitlin, and Erica all starting at 5 a.m.

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I'm Jake Stewart. 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

Stella Lefty, Boston, right here on 93QER, Houston's country leader. A little bit after 9 o'clock, you're on your Wednesday night. I'm Jake Stewart, Luke Combs. This one is called Be By You.

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It's Morgan Wallen, Lies, Lies, Lies, right here on 93Q. We are Houston's country leader. I'm Jake Stewart, hanging with you here on your Wednesday night. Lauren Elena right now, All My Exes.

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Now, if you want to play, you got to go sign up. 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

I saw the old man's face, front page obituary. He was a millionaire. He left his fortune to some guy he barely knew. His kids were mad as hell.

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It is 93 QER, Houston's country leader. There's so many big shows coming to Houston real soon. Casey Musgrave is going to be at Toyota Center on October 5th. That's like next week. In fact, tomorrow morning, listen to Riggs, Caitlin, and Erica. You can win Casey tickets at 8:50.

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And country by the grace of God. KKBQ Pasadena, Houston. 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

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A little bit after 10 o'clock here on your Wednesday night. I'm Jake Stewart with Ella Langley and Be Her. She-

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It's Morgan Wallen, and I'm the problem right here at 93Q. We are Houston's country leader. Jake Stewart's with you here on your Wednesday night. I love this one. Sampling some classic Toby Keith, Riley Green's latest. This one is called Think As You Drunk, and it's on 93Q.

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0: Kenny Chesney, May 8th, Arlington. This advisory remains in effect. 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

It's Morgan Wallen and Last Night right here on 93Q. We are Houston's country leader. Thank you so much for hanging with us here on your Wednesday night. I'm Jake Stewart, Ella Langley's Loving Life Again.

That's Tucker Wedmore's latest Who Told You That? It's on 93Q. We are Houston's country leader. I'm Jake Stewart. Have a great rest of your Wednesday night. I'll be back tomorrow at 7. Don't forget Casey Musgrave's Kitty Chesney tickets all tomorrow morning with the Q Morning Show on 93Q.

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0: Kenny Chesney, May 8th, Arlington. This advisory remains in effect. Shoulder Guy has been notified.
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8: So I used to work for Apple, right?
7: Uh-huh.
8: Basically, if people called in with issues, like technical support-wise, about their phone, and it was like 5+ years old, no matter how simple the issue was, I wasn't able to help them.
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7: Thank you, sir. 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

0: Riggs, Caitlin, and Erica in the morning. 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

Byrne in Texas. 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
0: Kenny Chesney, May 8th, Arlington. This advisory remains in effect. Shoulder guy has been notified.
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10: Good morning. I just wanted to say the brand loyalty.
11: Yep.
10: I would choose to be Miracle Whip.
11: Yes.
10: Oh, yeah. Has to be.
11: Sick.
10: Has to be. Oh, if not, I don't want anything other than that.
11: I know. You and I just became best friends because Miracle Whip is delicious. Hey. Got to be Kraft, right?
12: Why is it sweet?
10: Has to be. Especially in potato salad. It has to have the Miracle Whip.
11: Yeah, it's sweet because it's got the tangy zip. 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

Aaron in Texas. And Country by the Grace of God. KKBQ Pasadena, Houston. 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

0: coming back. 93Q, Houston's country leader. We talked about the McDonald's game is coming back. The Monopoly game. Remember that from back in the day? You collect all the pieces.
1: I loved that game.
2: They had to stop doing it because people were stealing millions from it.
0: Yeah, it was a huge scam.
2: $24 million
1: Are
2: worth of fraud.
1: Are you serious? That's disgusting.
0: Yeah, you can watch the documentary McMillions. Relive that. But do you know anybody that cheated or scammed the system? 713-370-0929.
3: I'm not willing to admit my name.
0: Ooh, that means it's going to be a good story.
2: Anonymous.
1: Heck yes.
0: Hi, Miss Anonymous. Tell us, how did you cheat and or game the system?
3: It's that good, Miss Anonymous.
0: It's that good.
3: But people that know me will know who I am.
2: Okay, what'd you do?
3: So, you know the girdle that you wear that has, like, the thighs and it goes all the way up under your bra and over your shoulders?
2: The faja. Isn't that a faja?
1: Faja, mm-hmm.
3: Uh-huh. Okay, you wear that, but you buy one that's a little too big. And you can stuff it with all kinds of stuff. I've been doing it for years.
2: Wait, you're stuffing it with, like, to-go places?
3: Yeah, like public places where they want to charge, like, $30 for a turkey leg.
1: Oh my God.
0: So you're stuffing turkey legs in a corset?
3: You can go anywhere.
2: You're my hero.
3: Football games, anywhere. But it took me years to figure out, like, to perfect the art, because what you have to do is you have to get cotton candy, not in the tubs, but in the bags, and you pop a little hole in the bag, and stuff that last, because then you can use the cotton candy that you're going to buy anyway, and you form it to make it look exactly like a 9 month. Yeah, I would go into places looking 9 months pregnant, come out looking like I delivered a 8 pound candy baby, snack baby.
2: There's so much of this that is so amazing, but mainly the fact that you referenced smuggling a turkey leg. And hiding it with with molded cotton candy.
1: I love it.
0: You are a great American.
2: An icon.
0: You're an icon.
3: I would take a turkey leg, but I would take sandwiches and Slim Jims and Capri Suns. I pack everything in there.
1: Any woman pulls a turkey leg out of her pants, that's what I'm talking about.
0: We want to be friends with you.
3: Come on.
0: Thank you for calling this morning.
2: Keep up the good work.
0: Keep doing the Lord's work out there.
3: Yes. Have a great day. There you go.

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0: 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We're up.

0: All right, here we go. Justin writes into us. He says, my boss has a habit of denying everyone's time off requests because we're, quote, too short-staffed, even when we ask months in advance. A few months ago, I requested 3 days off for a trip I had already paid for. I gave him almost 2 months' notice, but he waited until the week before to deny my request, saying he couldn't find anyone to cover me. I told him, quote, I wasn't asking if I could go. I was letting you know I won't be here.
1: What?
0: Now he's threatening to write me up if I don't show up for work, and my friends think I should just call his bluff and take the trip anyways, but I'm afraid that I might lose my job. I'm going to get written up. There's going to be repercussions. I just don't know where to draw the line. Am I a jerk for refusing to cancel my trip, or am I justified?
1: My goodness.
2: This actually happened to me. It was already approved. And then he said 2 days before, yeah, you know what? I need you here. And what? I was like, no, this is a 9-day trip. We've already paid for. It's done. He's like, well, if you leave, then don't come back.
1: So you left and you come back, Erica?
2: Yeah, it was like the worst radio station to ever work for in the history of, like, everybody has a bad experience there.
1: Look, this boundaries have to be drawn at some point. People have to have lives outside of their jobs. I think that got really blurred when COVID happened because people were working from home and people were remote working.
0: Yeah.
1: So work was kind of always with you. And a lot of bosses started to feel like I own your time when you're not in the office during hours.
0: Especially in our business.
1: Yeah. So I think I admire what he's doing by drawing a boundary and not going. I mean, if you requested the time off, you're entitled to time off. PTO, if you have the time, you're allowed to use it. Right?
0: Also, when you give that much advance notice, at what point does it become the company's responsibility if they needed to find somebody to cover that shift and they didn't get it done? I don't know where, I'm not saying like, I know for a fact, where do you draw the line with that? I don't know.
1: Yeah. Maybe somebody like HR or somebody would be able to shed a light on this as well for Justin. But is he a jerk for standing up and saying, no, I'm going to take my trip? Huh? 713?
2: Could you imagine?
1: I do.
2: Bye.
1: Bro, I gave you two months. But what were you doing for 2 months?
0: And
1: what
0: you
1: were
0: know
1: you
0: what?
1: Doing?
0: Most trips you can reschedule, cancel, whatever, get somewhat of a refund on if you do that enough in advance.
1: Yeah.
0: But you're not telling me till now the week of the trip and you're telling me I can't go. Like, I'd completely lose out on this if I canceled the trip.
1: What do you think? 713-370-0929. Is Justin a jerk or is he justified for refusing to cancel his trip? We'll talk to you next. It's 93Q. 370-0929.
3: I was all but 22, I think, at the time. I'd been out on the road, lonely at night. And it'd been a while, so it was on my mind. Well, I saw him walk in with his cowboy hat. And I thought to myself, I could use some of that. His boots like glass on a sawdust floor had moves like nothing I'd ever seen before.

0: They'll make you laugh. 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

0: Every morning around this time, we have our court of public opinion. It's jerk or justified. You're in a moral dilemma, like Justin, who's in an office moral dilemma this morning.
1: Justin's is making everybody mad because so he has a boss that likes to just deny everybody's time off requests. And so he put in his time off request 2 months in advance. And then like a couple days before his trip that's already paid for, by the way, his boss is like, yeah, you know what? I couldn't find anybody. So you're going to have to stay here.
0: Huh?
1: And Justin's like, no, I'm going. Am I a jerk because I'm still going to go on my trip, or am I justified because it's my time off?
0: Who's this?
2: This is Clarissa.
0: Clarissa, good morning.
2: Good morning.
0: What do you think, Clarissa? Is he a jerk or is he justified?
2: No, he's totally justified. He earned those days. He should be able to take them whenever he wants to.
0: Thank you.
1: Especially like that close. That's ridiculous.
0: Yeah.
2: Yeah, and especially so far in advance, that's just crazy. That boss is a complete jerk.
0: Nincompoop.
2: For doing that to him.
0: I mean, as a good boss, wouldn't you spend that 2 months being like, hey, one of my guys is going to be out in 2 months. I better find a way to cover.
1: Yeah,
0: you, hey, work ahead a little bit. Like, plan ahead for this to help me out. Something collaborative, not a week before. Whoops, well.
2: For sure.
0: I didn't do my job. Now it's your problem.
1: Now it's your problem.
2: Not his problem. it's the boss's problem.
3: Oh my gosh, y'all. We just got a message.
0: Thank you, Clarissa.
3: Thank you.
2: All right, thank you.
3: We just got a message from somebody who says they do not want to be named, but they said that I don't want my name shared, but I had a boss do this for my wedding. He tried to say, I need y'all here, but it was our wedding honeymoon.
0: What?
1: Oh, no.
0: You only get married once.
1: Like, oh, okay, well, yeah, let me cancel it if you're just feeling.
0: Wow.
1: Absolutely not.
0: 93Q, who's this?
4: Me?
0: Yeah, you.
4: I said Lee. L-E-E.
0: Oh, I thought you said me.
1: Oh, my weirdo.
0: I got mud in my ears. Lee?
4: Time for coffee. Yeah,
1: jerk or justified?
4: No, he's completely justified. Especially since he gave so much notice. My job did that to me. I had tickets to see Hank Williams Jr. And I had him for like 3 months, and I gave them notice, and he told me it was too soon, and every time they kept reminding him. I kept sending him notices, kept reminding him. And then the day before, he told me I couldn't take off. So then we compromised. He said I could take off at noon.
0: Oh,
4: that day, we had an emergency. Somebody didn't come, found out they had given another girl who he was actually seeing the day off, so they could spend the day together.
3: Interesting.
4: But that's all right, because after that, every time they needed somebody to work late, nope, not me.
0: Not you.
4: Someone didn't show up, nope, not my problem. Yep.
0: You say he's justified.
4: Every time, before that, I was the go-to person. Nope, you need someone trained, not my job.
0: No.
4: And I was with them for another 2 years before I moved back down to Texas, so nope.
0: Well, thank you for calling this morning, Lee.
4: He's completely justified, and I hope he stands up, and if it ever happens again, I don't care, I'll walk out.
0: Stand up for everybody. Stand up for the little man.
4: Hank Williams, I mean.
1: For the little man.
0: Well, it was Hank Williams, come on. Thank you for calling.
4: For Junior, No, but you know what? It doesn't matter. I would never do that again. And he's completely justified.
0: Good morning, 93Q. Who's this?
5: This is Jason out of Willis.
0: Jason and Willis, what do you think? Is this guy a jerk or is he justified?
5: I think he's totally justified. And if he doesn't take that trip, I will be personally offended.
1: Same. I'm going to make this about me, and I'm offended now.
0: Me too. In fact, we'll follow up with him, and we'll let you know what he says tomorrow.
5: Good, because I think, you work to live, not live to work.
1: Exactly.
3: That's right.
0: Amen. Healthy boundaries in the workplace. Yeah. Thank you for calling this morning.
5: Exactly. Appreciate it,
1: Joe. Free time, what's that?
0: And finally, we had to talk to Kathy this morning, who's been waiting patiently. Kathy.
6: Hello.
3: Hi, Kathy.
6: Hi, Caitlin. I think he is justified. It is not, you give your employees vacation time and then you tell them they can't take it.
0: Yeah.
6: Maybe you should try managing your company a little better so your employees can go on vacation when they want to.
0: Yep.
1: Exactly.
0: Mm-hmm.
6: Nope, I go.
0: Go for it, Justin. So. Go. Thank you, Kathy. Always good to hear from our resident juror. So we can put it on Facebook as well, 93Q Houston, where you can argue about it there. But it seems like everybody's leaning to justified. We'll follow up with Justin and let you know tomorrow if he takes the trip. I feel like he will.
3: I feel like anyone that comments jerk is also a boss.
0: Yeah.
1: You, we know it's you.

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0: This one comes out of Manassas, Virginia.
1: Ooh-wee.
0: It sounds like a swear word, doesn't it?
1: Yeah, it does. Sounds inappropriate.
0: Police have a body cam video of a traffic stop. A guy on a motorcycle. He was clocked doing 72 and a 25. That's 47 miles an hour over the speed limit. The best part was the guy knew exactly why he was being pulled over.
1: He's like, you clocked me for speeding, didn't you?
0: Yeah, listen to this.
2: I was moving a little quick, wasn't I?
3: Yeah, way too quick.
2: I know. I was trying to hit the McDonald's breakfast. I know. I was making it.
3: Coming from there here is like 2 minutes.
2: I know.
3: Let me see driver's license.
2: I got you. I was rushing. I woke up late.
3: Wow, I can see you were rushing. 72, it's way too fast.
0: You catch that? He was trying to hit McDonald's breakfast.
1: Man, but look. I'm not saying what he did was right.
0: No.
1: But y'all know McDonald's does not play around with their breakfast cutoff time.
4: 10:31. Absolutely not. Sorry.
1: I'm like, what did y'all do with all the breakfast food that's still made?
4: I know you still have some McGriddles.
0: There was a movie with Michael Douglas back in the 90s. And it was like called, I forget what it was called. You can look it up, but it's about it. That's how the whole thing starts. Like he's unhinged at work and he goes to get a breakfast and it's like 2 minutes after and they won't give it to him and he snaps and he like pulls out a gun and goes on this rampage. It's wild. But that's what it reminds me of. This guy didn't go that far. He just went very fast. And now he's got a ticket for reckless driving.
4: You want pancakes, man.
1: Right.
0: And police released the video as a reminder that excessive speed can turn deadly fast, especially on a motorcycle, because the cop issued him a warning. He goes, dude, if someone pulls out in front of you and you're doing 72 in a motorcycle, you're done, bro. You're done. So don't be a dingus. You can wait.
1: Yeah, dingus.
0: McDonald's breakfast will still be there. Or wake up a little bit earlier. There you go.
1: That.
4: What?
0: Wild
4: no.
0: idea.
4: Oh my gosh.
0: It's 93Q.

0: 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And Riggs, Caitlin, and Erica are already there waiting. 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
1: I'm John Morgan of Morgan.
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4: Well, good morning. Off to a pretty good start. We do have a new wreck reported just a few minutes ago on the west side. Going to be the West Sam Houston Tollway northbound at Briar Forest. It is heavy from Olympia. Also a crash on 45, the Gulf Freeway southbound at FM 519 Main Street. That's in Lamarck. That's traffic. More of the Q Morning Show next on 93Q.
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1: 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That's a pretty wild number for me. It's Caitlin. And that's how many cyber threats Comcast Business detected last year alone. 79.3 billion. 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
8: 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Anthony, if one of our 93Q amazing listeners gets into an accident, what's the first thing they should do?
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0: 93Q, Houston's country leader. It's Riggs, Caitlin, and Erica. So we were talking yesterday for the dingus of the day about a motorcycle driver who was pulled over doing 75 and a 25 or something like that, something ridiculous. And his excuse, he was trying to make McDonald's breakfast. He was trying to make McDonald's before they stopped serving breakfast, which is reasonable, I think, right?
1: Sorry, we're all getting like alerts on our phones that are being really aggressive right now.
0: Are we really?
2: Yeah. Did you not get one?
1: I can hear somebody's is going off.
0: No, did you get somebody get an Amber Alert or something? I turned
1: no,
0: all
1: no, it's like a public alert. Safety alert.
0: Oh no, I turned all of those off. I just want if the end of the world is coming, I just want it to hit me.
2: About
0: I don't
2: want
0: to know.
2: Yeah, let me
1: I turned it off
2: the last few moments.
1: I thought I turned it off too. That's why it's weird that this like popped up.
0: Yeah.
2: So I am so sorry, but yes, going back to what you were talking about, absolutely a reason to speed because McDonald's does not play around about their breakfast cutoff
0: the
2: time.
0: The point is the excuse, right?
2: Yeah.
0: It's a lame excuse. Do you know anybody
1: it's
0: that's
1: kind of creative, though.
0: It is creative.
1: Because I know, like, so my husband's a state trooper, and he gets a lot of excuses. And by the way, you guys, they're never going to give you a pass for I have to go to the bathroom.
0: This is true. Caitlin and I will often grill Erica about, what
1: it
0: about this?
1: It is never going to happen.
2: What works?
0: Yeah, what
1: if
0: works?
1: You just pass a gas station, you cannot use it because you could have used it if it was right there, if it was that bad. So don't say I have to go to the bathroom. It's not going to work.
0: No?
1: No. Or girls, oh, I just started. That's not going to work either.
0: It's the start of the time. I've
1: Which
0: often
1: is not.
0: Really sick is like was really the best excuse you can use because it's hard to refute, but you can't use sick all the time. Just like you can't use a death in the family all the time. And that's bad karma to use a death.
1: My
0: in the
1: husband
0: family.
1: Will still give you a ticket if it's if you say that you're sick. Like some girl was actually trying to make herself throw up just to try to get out of it.
0: Oh my God.
2: Yeah,
1: they hear it all, you guys.
2: I still don't know why any of those things would excuse you speeding or
1: no,
2: like
1: you pull
2: not,
1: over.
2: You know?
1: Yeah, absolutely. Death in the family, that they will check it, so be careful.
0: What's the wildest excuse somebody's given you, though? 713-370-0929.
1: Can I tell you the excuse that works every single time to
2: what?
1: Get out of...
2: Yes.
1: I'm not saying a ticket, but like to get out of work or going to anywhere.
0: What is that, Erica?
1: Explosive diarrhea.
0: Ah.
1: Nobody wants to ask you questions. Nobody wants proof. They don't even want you around. Because what if it's contagious?
0: However,
1: diarrhea is actually very contagious.
0: I get that. But I also
1: That's
0: think
1: the best excuse.
0: It is. That's the only acceptable excuse. One of the only ones. I would say, I would caution you against...
1: I can never say it, but...
0: I would caution you against using it, though, because that's going to come back and hit you.
1: See, that's why I won't, like, fake an excuse, because I'm afraid I'm actually going to get that.
0: Yeah. I would be afraid to say
1: I have... the biggest fear of that.
0: Because then I will have it again. I'll be like, oh, sure, twice you have explosive diarrhea? Twice in a month? Yeah, I'm a guy. It happens on the regular.
1: Like,
0: I'm sorry.
1: Jimmy's like, don't go to work. Tell me you have a headache. I'm like, no, because then I'll get a headache. Like, absolutely not. That's karma.
0: What's the wildest excuse somebody gave you? Maybe you're a manager at work, or maybe it was your kid. Kids give great excuses.
2: Yeah, they do.
0: Kids think of like outlandish things.
1: Oh, you should
0: things.
1: Hear Timothy.
0: Timothy and his excuses.
1: Oh, my knee hurts. Oh, I think I'm a little coffee today. What?
0: What?
2: Coffee? Oh,
1: yeah, like I'm coughing a little bit. Like, oh, Mom, I think I'm going through my change.
2: What?
1: My voice is all messed up. I think I'm going through the change right now. I should probably rest.
0: Sure. I'm calling in with puberty. I wish I could do that still.
2: Oh my God, and I need extra rest.
1: His sister told him that.
0: 713-370-0929. What's the wildest excuse somebody gave you? We'd like to know what it is next. Did they fall and twist their knee and
1: or
0: fall
1: what
0: in
1: excuses
0: some...
1: worked for you?
0: Yeah, right.
2: Fall in some mud.
0: Yeah, right.
3: After all the bars are closed.

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0: Somebody's going to be at the Fort Bend County Fair and Rodeo. By the way, I'm going to be there Saturday night from 8 to 9 p.m. I'll see you out there. But if you'd like to go for free, there's a four-pack of tickets waiting for you at 7 o'clock. It's Riggs, Caitlin, and Erica. Good morning. We were just talking about the wildest excuse you've ever heard that someone's ever given you. It's 713-370-0929.
1: Like, boy, did we hear wild.
0: Yeah, we definitely did. Good morning, Anna.
2: Good morning.
0: How are you feeling? Well?
2: I'm feeling well.
3: What's the craziest excuse you've ever heard?
2: One time I discovered my ex-husband making out with one of his coworkers' wives at a party we were all at, and he said his blood sugar was low and he wasn't in his right mind.
0: Is he diabetic?
3: Don't even ask that.
4: Does it matter?
0: What? Is he? No?
2: Nope. He was just a bit peckish, I guess.
0: I was going to say,
4: your wife is diabetic. She doesn't go making out with our husband.
0: Yeah, I go, I've seen my wife with incredibly low blood sugars, and she's never once made out with somebody else. So that's a blatant lie.
3: Wow,
0: yeah,
3: that is.
2: Yeah, so X for a reason.
0: Yes, for sure.
4: That's hilarious,
3: that
4: though.
3: Is bold.
0: Thinking,
4: I can imagine your face, like, really?
0: Was that the last straw, or was that the beginning of the end?
2: Oh, Lord, there were so many straws in that stack. Finally, I came to my senses and got out of there.
0: Good. We hope you're either standing strong on your own or you found someone that treats you better.
2: I've stood strong and independent for a decade and finally found me a younger man, and that's apparently the key.
0: Look at that, girl. See?
3: You know what?
4: My younger man is the greatest.
0: I'm a younger man, and I'm great, too.
2: Right?
4: I'm sure you are.
0: Thanks for calling this morning, Anna.
2: Yeah, thanks, y'all. You have a good day.
0: You too.

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1: Rachel says her date with Adam started about as well as she could have hoped. They had the same sense of humor. They liked travel. There was a lot of different things they bonded over and really got to know each other. But the conversation eventually turned to work, and Rachel noticed Adam's entire demeanor suddenly changed.
2: We got along really great. It seemed like we had a lot in common. The thing that really turned it for me was she told me who she works for. It's not the company itself. It's when she said who her boss was.
1: So who does Rachel work for? I knew you were going to get that, Riggs.
3: Thank you.
1: Going to find out next with Second Date Update.
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5: Well, they're still working on this wreck on the west side. West Sam Houston Tollway northbound at Briar Forest in the two left lanes. 8 to 10 minute delay from West Park. The wreck in Lamarck is still active. 45, the Gulf Freeway southbound at FM 519 Main Street. That's causing about a 10-minute delay as well. That's traffic. More with the Q Morning Show next on 93Q.
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3: Hi, it's Riggs, Caitlin, and Erica for Diamond Cutters International. We're heading into championship season with baseball. Unfortunately, the Astros out. I'm sorry about that. But when World Series happens and Super Bowls happen, the phone starts ringing at Diamond Cutters International, because that's what Fred Cuellar has done. And as a dude walking in there, I love it. It's very cool.
1: It is a touchy subject about the Astros, but it's an even bigger takeaway that Fred Cuellar has done the championship rings for multiple teams across the nation. He truly serves all of the community, from all of our championship teams. He serves different dignitaries.
3: Oh, yeah.
1: He's served famous people. He's everyday people like us. Fred Cuellar truly makes the best for everybody over at Diamond Cutters International.
11: And guys, I saw Fred Cuellar yesterday, and he told me that on October 13th, the Houston Hall of Fame is inducting Brian Ching, J.J. Watt, and Billy Wagner, and he made those rings.
1: What? See, told ya.
11: You can go to the same person that makes those rings and make a ring for you. 713-222-2728. That's 713-222-2728.
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0: 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It's a bold strategy to be this awake. Let's see how it plays out.

0: 93.2's Second Date Update with Riggs, Caitlin, and Erica. Will our daters find tender love or Tinder disappointment? Let's find out.
1: Rachel and Adam went out on a first date after meeting on Tinder. Rachel tells us the date was going really well until they started talking about her job. That is when she said Adam made a noticeable shift in his personality, and she thought maybe he was just getting tired or bored with the conversation. She hasn't heard from him since. Is that what was going on? We're going to find out now with Second Date Update.
2: Hello?
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2: This is Adam.
4: Who's hey, calling? Adam. This is Riggs, Caitlin, and Erica from 93Q. How are you this morning?
3: What's up, dude?
2: Good. You're from where?
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3: Yeah, country. 93Q country. Home of Star Party. Home of Second Date Update.
4: Do you know anyway. Second Date Update? So Second Date Update is where you go on a date with somebody. They don't call you back. And so we try to find out why you didn't get the call back. So we're calling for Rachel. Do you remember Rachel?
2: I see. Yeah, I definitely remember Rachel.
1: And Rachel says that you guys had what she thought was a great first date, and maybe you got a little sleepy towards the end there. Is that what was going on?
2: Well, I wouldn't put it like that, but yeah, I remember Rachel, and we had a good time together for sure.
1: Okay, what would you put it like?
3: Yeah, then? How would you put it,
4: yeah,
3: sir?
4: Yeah, what happened?
2: Okay, let me just be clear that I assume Rachel's listening. The date went really well. Rachel did absolutely nothing wrong.

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1: Beat on, you know, when it comes down to it. So that's I see why that.
2: Yeah, honestly, when you said she was sweet, I almost just got up and left right there.
3: Oh my god, he's like, you know what? No.
4: Oh, I hate this because you guys seem like two good people, and it seems like there's some chemistry there, but I don't know how you fix this situation.
3: I mean, how committed are you to that job?
1: I mean, and like it's 2026. I need my job.
5: In this economy.
3: I got you.
2: And that was a big thing too. I don't want her to get in the way of anything in her job too. Like this is already getting a little bit too much.
5: Yeah,
1: I get it because like she's my boss, not my friend. And like I did talk about the date, not knowing. So I mean, but I generally could just not talk about you if we were dating. But also, like I get it. That's
3: But if she does find out, she can make your life hell.
5: Yeah, that'd be terrible though.
4: Also, what about like holiday parties, work get-togethers, like anything like that? There's just no way you'd be able to avoid this.
5: Yeah, you can't hide
1: that. True.
5: It comes out eventually.
1: That's
2: sad. And so, you invite me to a Christmas party, and then I have to see her there. Yeah, that can't happen.
4: Yeah. Oh, this sucks.
1: I guess I just wish
4: he
1: had told me. That's probably it. It's like, you know, even when like I did kind of like, is there something wrong? Like, I get it's awkward, but I think that would have been, honestly, would have been less awkward than just leaving me on red for so long, especially if I didn't do anything wrong.
5: Yeah.
3: Yeah. Cause then you're just wondering, right?
1: Yeah. I was like, what did I do? Like, it seemed to go well.
2: You know, honestly, I was hoping to just ghost me back and not get back to me because now even this interaction is probably going to get back to her and then I'm going to have to interact with her again.
3: Oh,
2: and it's going to be a whole thing.
1: I'm sorry. I had like we've gone over. I had no idea. But I guess I know what's up now.
5: Adam, do you have to interact with your ex-wife a lot? Do you have kids together? Do y'all have like still a connection to one another?
2: Fortunately, no kids. Fortunately.
5: Okay.
2: Fortunately, nothing like that.
5: So you don't want anything else to tie you to her?
2: Absolutely not. Absolutely not.
5: Okay.
2: I can't go back to the point of my life. I mean, it took a few years.
3: Yeah.
2: Just to leave the chapter behind me, and I.
4: Oh, this sucks so bad.
5: No, I hate that something like this happens because nobody's done anything wrong, really.
4: Yeah. Usually we end these with like, oh my gosh, one of those people was such a jerk, but I feel like you both are kind of cool people, just in a crap situation. Yeah. Rachel, if there's ever a day that you don't work there, would you be interested in reaching out to him? And Adam, would you be interested in reciprocating?
1: I mean, sure. I mean, that doesn't seem like something that's likely to happen. I'm happy enough at my job and definitely don't want to look for a new one, but hypothetically, yeah, sure.
5: Okay.
2: Don't leave your job or anything, but if that ever happens and she's out of your life too, definitely.
5: There we go.
1: Deal.
5: Well, thank you all so much for being on the show this morning. It was a civil second date update.
4: We never have those. Wow.
5: No, we don't. No. What a bummer. Thank you all very much for your time this morning.
2: And Rachel, if I didn't tell you before, please don't tell her that I was on the radio.
1: Heard. I'll do my best.
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8: Southbound 45, the Gulf Freeway at FM 519 Main Street. That's where you've got a wreck in Lamarck. It is blocking at least one lane, causing a 7-minute delay. We had a problem on the West Sam Houston Tollway northbound at Briar Forest. That is gone. That backup has pretty much unwound. That's traffic. More of the Q Morning Show next on 93Q.
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11: 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Tallarico said,
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0: God is non-binary.
1: Defending trans Texans is something we have to do every day.
0: But it gets worse. James Tallarico voted to allow biological men access to women's bathrooms in schools and for biological boys to play in girls' sports, saying some things are more important than fair competition in sports.
1: Defending trans Texans is something we have to do every day.
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0: 93Q, it's Houston's country leader. Hi, it's Riggs, Caitlin, and Erica. We'll send you to the Fort Bend County Fair and Rodeo coming up in less than 10 minutes. We'll give you a keyword to text and win. What's so funny over there, you guys? So funny.
1: Crazy stuff.
0: Coming up next, you ever had your friends make national news? I had friends make national news for a very cool reason, and I have to brag on them.
1: Thank goodness it was a cool reason.
0: Yes, a good reason. That's next.

0: 93Q, it's Houston's country leader. Good morning. We're Riggs, Caitlin, and Erica. Good morning. It's good to be here with you. We're having a great time on the show this morning. We're happy that you're with us. The Fort Bend County Fair and Rodeo, we'll give you tickets to that coming up in a few minutes. And we've got Casey Musgrave's tickets as well later this morning. And Brad Paisley tickets. So much free stuff. Did you see that there was a story about skydivers that jumped out of an airplane to save people from a plane crash?
1: Yes, I saw that story.
2: What?
0: This happened at where I learned to skydive in East Troy, Wisconsin, at Skydive Milwaukee. I know the guys that jumped and saved these people's lives. This is insane, this story. So,
1: wait, you know the skydivers?
0: I know two of the three skydivers, yes.
2: What?
0: Sean and
2: Are
0: John.
2: You serious?
0: They're great. I've jumped with them many times. They're very cool guys. And they're both EMTs, thank goodness. So here's what happened. It's a smaller airport in East Troy. It's kind of like where Skydive Spaceland is here. It's a very small airport, like out in Rocheron, and it's out in the middle of nowhere.
1: Right, right.
0: Not a lot of things around it. So they do a lot of pilot training and like pilot lessons. So there were a couple people in a plane and they were doing pilot lessons. They were doing something called touch and goes. That's when you practice takeoff and landing. You're at the same airport, you just take off, fly around, do a little loop-de-loop, and then you land. Easy.
1: Sounds horrendous.
0: So they're just doing touch and goes. They're taking off and at one point they take off and they fly behind a tree line and they're gonna come back around. But my friends, these skydivers, they don't see the plane come back from behind the tree line. They were like, that plane should have...
2: What?
0: So it was down. So they decide to get into their plane, fly over it. The pilot does like circling above it, and they see this plane has crashed. Crash landed, four people in the plane. So they contact air traffic control and say, hey, we have skydivers in our plane. They're EMTs, trained EMTs. Can we drop them over there? So three guys jump down, skydive, land by the airplane that crashed, pull these people out of the airplane wreckage, save one of them from a head injury, and everybody survived the plane crash. Crazy. But had they not been watching and seeing this plane go down, it would have been there. Somebody would have died.
1: Yeah, because who knows how long before they would have received help.
0: Yeah, because unless
1: crazy.
0: Somebody called from a transponder or from a seat, who knows, but...
1: Talk about being in the right place at the right
2: time.
0: Exactly. And it's just weird to see skydivers saving people from a plane crash because you would normally think that you would be jumping out of a plane to get out of a plane crash instead of saving another one. But I thought it was a cool story and that my friends made the news. It's pretty neat. So I just wanted to brag on them a little bit, being first responders. Yes, Caitlin, go ahead.
1: It's a little off subject, but it's still of subject.
0: Yeah, go ahead.
1: In the event that you're skydiving and something starts to happen to your plane, do you just exit the plane?
0: Oh, yeah. Definitely.
1: But what if you're not at a right altitude? That matters, right?
0: It does matter. You have to be, if you're above like 1,000 feet, you would be okay. Mm-hmm. Anything below that, and you just buckle up and pray.
2: Okay. Yeah, no.
1: All right.
2: That's going to be a hard pass.
0: Just telling you, honestly. But these guys made it. Everybody
1: survived.
0: I've always
1: wondered that. Like, you're on a skydiving plane, and the plane starts to go down. You've already got your emergency equipment attached.
0: Usually the pilot has a parachute, too. If he's smart, by the way.
3: A full

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1: Woo! 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
1: Here's your next keyword to win four tickets to the Fort Bend County Fair.
2: Yeah.
3: Brazos.
2: Yeah, there you go.
3: Is the word. Brazos. Text Brazos to 52140 so you can head to the Fort Bend County Fair, you and a friend, this weekend. Brazos. Text it right now. Brazos to 52140.
2: Good luck. It's 93Q. Hey, coming up next, news just dropped this morning. A woman who survived not one, but two lethal injections.
3: Insane.
2: Still with us throughout now.
3: Yes.
2: And Caitlin just walked in and dropped this on us. We were like, wait, what? And now we're reading into it because this is breaking news. God. It literally just dropped.
4: You guys, it's not funny, but it's so just like, what?
2: It's wild. We'll tell you about it next. Hold on.

0: It's Houston's Country Leader 93Q. Good morning, it's Riggs, Caitlin, and Erica. You should be texting the word Brazos, B-R-A-Z-O-S, to 52140 to get into the Fort Bend County Fair and Rodeo this weekend with 93Q. So this wild story out of Tennessee, is where it
1: Tennessee.
0: Was, Caitlin?
1: Mm-hmm. Yep.
0: I'm going to get I'm going to let Caitlin take the floor because she's been down a rabbit hole with this already, yeah. Erica, this morning.
1: Yeah, because this is a true crime case that always stuck with me. And that was the one that involved Krista Pike as one of the perpetrators. And she was, at the time, I think the youngest person to ever be sentenced to death row in Tennessee.
0: Yeah.
1: And it's been years since that happened. That was like in the 90s when that happened. She was 18 at the time. And she was going to be the first woman that the state of Tennessee had carried through an execution on in over 200 years.
2: Uh-huh. Wow.
1: Big emphasis on was.
0: Was.
1: By the way, the crime that she committed is awful. It's gruesome.
0: Yes.
1: It is a very serious subject, obviously. But she survived both doses of her lethal injection yesterday, guys.
2: They gave her one, and what happened?
1: It didn't work. She started snoring.
0: They gave her a second one.
2: So everyone's there thinking that she's going to pass away and she just starts sleeping?
0: She at one point said, is this normal?
1: Like, yeah, some people, like, is before this she started snoring, she asked them, is this normal? Because I guess she was like feeling some things. But then she just fell asleep.
0: How did that even work then? Like, because you've technically survived.
1: They had to rush her to the hospital to then try and properly revive her after they realized it wasn't going to work after two attempts.
2: Oh, no.
0: That's insane. You walked in. I didn't believe. I thought that it was like a movie that you watched last night or a documentary you're watching, not something that actually just happened.
1: Yeah.
0: To, like, within the last 24 hours.
1: We were just talking about it yesterday because I was like, oh, this is going to happen tomorrow. Like, I can't believe it's been this long. This was such a crazy case. This case always haunted me, blah, blah, blah, all this stuff, right?
0: It just got even crazier.
1: And then I wake up this morning and I'm coming into work. I start getting all these alerts on my phone. I'm like, guys, listen to this. Crazy.
0: Just happened, if you want to look into it. Somebody left a comment about when the devil doesn't even want you. Is that what happened there?
2: Yeah.
0: What happened?
2: It's like, no, you know what? Or you are the devil. My gosh, that's horrible.
0: Disgusting what you did. You're right. But you will see about it everywhere today, I'm sure.
1: They're calling this the most botched case like that that's ever happened. Because this has happened a couple times in history, but never to this degree where they're like taking somebody to the hospital to then revive them and do the opposite of what
0: let's reevaluate our capital punishment program here, probably in Tennessee. I would think you're gonna see a lot of that. And I wanted to bring it up because it just happened. Wild, right? Coming up next this morning for Jerk or Justified, equally as wild, we'll give you an update on Justin from yesterday, who was in Jerk or Justified, if he's gonna take his work trip or not, or his personal trip from work or not.
1: We have an update from Justin?
0: Yeah, he sent us a message, yeah.
1: Oh.
0: And what was her name? Carrie. Carrie's cutting off her parents financially. She wants to know if she's a jerk or justified. Cutting off her parents financially? She'll explain to you next with Riggs, Caitlin, and Erica with Jerk or Justified.
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5: Police are still trying to clear this wreck on 45, the Gulf Freeway southbound at FM 519. Now looking at about a 20-minute delay from FM 1765. We're also getting reports of a new problem on the northeast side, a wreck on the Crosby Freeway westbound approaching I-10. Just starting to back it up from Mercury. That's traffic. More with the Q Morning Show next time. 93Q.
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8: Hey, y'all, it's Caitlin. And around this time of the year, we all know that the weather in Houston is unpredictable. One second, the skies are clear, and the next, there's a storm blowing in. 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
31: I'm Christian Lazama. My son was baby Chris. It was an armed robbery. Three criminals out on bond, parole, and probation. When Chris fought back, they shot him 5 times. Even after the murder, a Democrat judge let them out again. Giving them chance after chance won't make them stop, and no one can make up for what they did to my son.
32: Democratic judges have released thousands of violent criminals back on the streets with little or no bond, and over 200 victims have died at their hands. One of them was baby Chris. Many of these criminals are now fugitives on the run in our neighborhoods because of judges who released them. So please, hear Christian's call.
31: I'm Christian Lazama. My son was baby Chris. Please vote out Democrat judges.
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0: Whoa, I just couldn't talk right there for a second. It took my breath away. Caitlin can't lose. Took my own breath away.
1: Wow.
0: I don't know what happened.
2: Oh, okay. Hey.
0: No.
3: He's like, hey there.
0: Caitlin can't lose is at 750 this morning. She's going for win number 653. You think you can beat her in 5 pop culture questions? You can get signed up at qmorningshow.com. By the way, yesterday, if you heard Jerk or Justified, Justin was our guy that wrote in. He was wondering if he was a jerk or justified for, he had requested time off like 2 months ahead of time. And then his boss said that he couldn't take the time off. He decided that he's going to take the trip.
1: Yeah.
3: Good for him.
0: Justin wrote in. He said, thanks. I'm going on the trip regardless of what my boss or teammates say. I wanted to thank everyone who gave me the courage to stand up for myself and draw a boundary with my quirky, awkward, demanding boss, who also knows he's incapable of empathy. He said to read that verbatim. Thanks, Justin. Wow. That's a lot. Thank you,
1: that
0: Justin.
1: It's a hard person.
0: You can always send us notes, DM us. I love that people send us Jerk or Justifieds. I love that so much. You can always send, like this one this morning is from Carrie. She's cutting off her parents financially. We should play the intro though.
1: Yeah, let's
0: Jerk
1: get it
0: or Justified. Let's put some respect on it, y'all. Let's do it.
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0: What we got this morning? Carrie?
1: All right.
0: Cutting off her parents financially.
1: Yes.
0: Which is hard to believe.
1: Yeah.
0: Sounds weird, right?
1: Let's get into it. I'm 24 and I'm the only person in my family with a stable job right now. I moved out a couple years ago, but I've been sending my parents money every month to help with bills, groceries, and whatever they need. And it's not pocket change. I actually budget for it and sometimes give up things I want to make sure they're okay. Well, I recently found out a big chunk of that money hasn't been going to my parents at all. They've been giving it to my 27-year-old brother. Ooh. He bounces around between jobs, quits whenever he's unhappy, isn't great with money, and somehow always ends up broke. Apparently, my parents have been using the money I send to them to bail him out, and this has been happening for a while. When I confronted them, they said he needs it more, and I should understand because I'm doing better. That's what really made me angry. I agreed to help my parents. I never agreed to financially support my older brother, so I told them I'm done sending money if they're going to keep giving it to him. Now my parents say I'm being selfish and punishing them for trying to help both their kids. My brother even texted me saying I'm overreacting because family helps family. But apparently in our family, that only seems to go in one direction. Mm-hmm. Am I a jerk for cutting my parents off financially or justified because they're not using the money how I intended?
0: That's weird. It's strange that she's, I guess, you know, things happen with jobs, especially in this economy. Somebody loses their job.
2: In this economy.
0: And if your parents are out, it's nice of her to be supporting them. But shouldn't that also be supporting her brother as well?
1: You think she should be supporting her brother as well?
0: I think if she's giving the money to her parents, what they do with that money is what they're going to do with the money. Is she get to dictate what they get to do with that money? I don't know.
1: I mean, if she's giving them the money to pay for their bills and whatnot...
2: I myself would be really upset if I am supporting a grown man that can work for himself.
1: Yeah. Especially she says here that he quits jobs whenever he's unhappy. He bounces around between. That's not like, hey, in this economy, I got laid off and I can't find another job.
2: Something's wrong with him.
1: I need help getting on my feet.
0: Sounds like the parents are enabling the brother a lot and have been for quite some time.
2: I get it if he has a disability, right? And they have to like help out. But a grown fit man. Absolutely not.
0: She's cutting off her parents financially because they're continuing to support him. I guess that's one way to show him to stop enabling him.
2: I mean, I would just buy them like necessities, like groceries and stuff, and drop that off.
1: Because what I'm also hearing here is that they don't actually need that money to pay the bills if they're giving it to somebody
0: else.
1: They've
0: got money left over.
2: That's true. They got extra money.
0: Yeah, if they're paying their bills and they got money left over, now that we're talking it out. Okay. 713-370-0929. Is she a jerk? Or is she justified? We'll talk to you next.
1: I would be furious if I found out what was going on.
0: The Court of Public Opinion with Riggs, Caitlin, and Erica. 713-370-0929.

0: There are five pop culture questions that separate you from $1,000 of Caitlin Maida's money this morning. Caitlin can't lose. We'll play at 7:50 on 93Q. What do we got going on this morning for Jerk or Justified?
1: So Erica? Carrie writes in and she says that she's 24 and she's the only person in her family with a stable job. Well, you know, she gives her parents money every month to help with bills, groceries, whatever. But then she found out that, and it's not pocket change, by the way. Then she found out that they've been giving her money to their 27-year-old brother.
0: Ugh.
1: Who just stays at home. He bounces around from job to job, quits whenever he's unhappy for the littlest thing. And she's like, I'm cutting my parents off. Am I a jerk for cutting them off because they're spending my money on my brother? Or justified because what the heck?
0: Right. We've got our youngest member of the jury this morning, McKenna, who's called before. A young one. You there, McKenna?
2: Can you hear me now?
0: There it is.
3: There you are.
0: McKenna, you say justified. Why do you say she's justified?
2: I think she's justified because if the brother needs money, she can just ask her for money instead of sneaking around with the parents and getting the money.
1: Mm-hmm.
3: Once
1: or
3: again,
1: he can get a job.
0: McKenna, the voice of reason this morning.
3: McKenna, always wise beyond her years. Our youngest member of the jury.
0: Yes. Yes, miss.
1: And he's always the smartest.
0: Always,
1: for real.
0: Yes. Yes. Is mom there
2: thank
0: as well?
2: You. Yeah, she's driving.
0: Awesome. You tell yes. her thank you for calling as well. Have a great day.
2: Okay, you too.
0: Bye now.
3: Luther, what do you think? Jerk or justified?
4: Oh, I think she's 100% justified just due to the fact that she clearly had good intentions for it to go to her parents for her bills, but, you know, he's a grown man and sitting on his butt and all that. That's not right.
0: All right. Justified all the way. Thank you for calling this morning.
4: Thank you.
0: Appreciate you, Luther. What a great name.
3: Great name.
0: Kathy's on the phone as well. Good morning, Kathy.
5: Good morning. I think she's absolutely justified.
0: Okay.
5: She's only 24 years old, and she's already, you know, helping her parents out. And then her parents are turning around, giving the money to the brother, where she thinks, oh, I have to help my parents out so they can eat and live and whatnot. If she's only 24, her parents aren't that old.
0: True. You say she's justified, Kathy.
5: Absolutely. You always want better for your kids. You're not supposed to live off them.
3: Yep.
0: So we'll put it on Facebook as well. You can argue about it there at 93Q Houston. Thank you very much. Jerk or justified. Weekday mornings. By the way, when you're on Facebook, you can send us a DM if you've got a situation you feel like you're a little moral pickle.
3: You need to hash it out publicly.
0: Yeah, we'll do it for you with Riggs, Caitlin, and Erica. It's 93Q, Houston's country leader. How about Gretchen Wilson?
3: Hmm?

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1: All right, well, we found out yesterday that Brayden and Ashley's first date was going so well that dinner turned into drinks, and drinks turned into Ashley heading back to Brayden's place. Ooh. At that point, Brayden thought he knew exactly where the night was headed. He was very wrong.
2: Okay, so, I mean, I have to tell you, I have told a couple friends about this, and they don't believe it. It's like that crazy and out there. So I'm really excited to get to tell you guys.
1: Can't wait to hear it. That crazy and out there, we're going to hear it next. After Morgan Wallen. Oh, look, Morgan Wallen again.
3: There he is.
1: Spriggs, Caitlin, and Erica on 93Q.

0: 93Q's second date update with Briggs, Caitlin, and Erica. Will our daters find tender love or Tinder disappointment? Let's find out.
1: Brayden and Ashley met on a dating app. Very quickly, they were already on their first date. And very quickly, they went home together. Ooh. Like that same night. Is that something that freaked Ashley out? Maybe she thought, oh no, I'm just going to be another notch on his bedpost. We're going to find out right now with second date update.
2: Hello?
3: Is this Ashley?
2: Yeah, this is Ashley.
3: Ashley, it's Riggs, Caitlin, and Erica, 93Q.
1: Hi.
3: How are you?
2: What? I can't believe you're calling me. Oh my gosh.
3: We're calling you about a second date update. Are you familiar?
2: I am totally familiar. I listen to you guys all the time. And wait, stop. Is this about Brayden?
4: All right. So obviously you listen to this show. You already know how this works. And yes, it is.
2: Oh my gosh. Okay. Well, you are never going to believe the story that I have to tell you.
1: Yay. I love these.
3: Oh, these are great.
4: I'm so excited right now.
3: We are all ears.
2: I have to tell you, I have told a couple friends about this, and they don't believe it. It's like that crazy and out there. So I'm really excited to get to tell you guys. But I need, and like everyone's listening, like we're on the air, right? This is like the whole city is listening.
1: Yes.
3: Yes.

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2: Girlfriend, though, like, is that the kind of guy that Braden is?
3: Yeah, hold on. I'm going to take Braden off mute real quick. Braden, you there?
4: Listen, I'm so sorry, Ashley. I tried to apologize to you that night, and I did. I mean, you acted like everything was fine, and we just kind of laughed it off. But, like, I'm really embarrassed right now. Like, this is so embarrassing.
5: Well, look, I laughed it off because I was so uncomfortable. You and your roommate both had ice packs on your faces. There was broken furniture. I mean, in what world do you think I would contact you again? Not to mention, okay, whatever weirdness is going on with you and your roommate's girlfriend, that's a whole other story.
6: This is so juicy.
3: I know. Lots of tea.
4: There's nothing going on with Tatum. My roommate is a really jealous guy. He's got some anger and alcohol issues, and when it comes together, it's just explosive. And, yeah, you know, supposedly he's working on it, but obviously it's not going so well. But, you know, he's one of my best friends, so I try to be understanding.
5: Well, I mean, that's good on you for being a good friend to him, but I'm going to hang up now because I've told my unbelievable story, and now it's been verified, and I just want to move on.
3: Okay.
6: She did, in fact, hang up.
3: Oh, yeah, she did hang up.
2: Wait, do you still live with him?
4: Yeah, we live together. I mean, we're good friends. He's just, you know.
3: Is this the first time you've had a midnight fist fight?
2: How do men just, like, have a fist fight and then just be like, you want breakfast or what?
3: Because, like, it's been done and we got it out of our system. It's over with. We just move on like nothing happened, right?
4: Exactly, yeah. And it was the first time that this kind of escalated to that level. I mean, what happens when you know, get punched awake from your sleep? So,
7: is there anything at all going on with his girlfriend that he would even remotely begin to think something was there?
4: No, and I got to tell you, I love the kid. But, I mean, he's this, you know, he's just a really jealous guy, very insecure. And when he drinks, it all comes out.
3: And he's blocking you with future dates with people like Ashley, man. Look at him. Got to mess that up.
4: Yeah, I mean, I don't know how this is my fault, but I guess Ashley doesn't think
3: that way. Sorry it didn't work out as you had planned, and Ashley did not. There will not be a second date with you, Braden.
4: All right. Keep looking. That's all.
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8: Kenny Chesney, May 8th, Arlington. This advisory remains in effect. Shoulder Guy has been notified.
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13: 45 the Gulf Freeway northbound approaching 610 the South Loop. That turns out to be a stalled vehicle in the two left lanes, but it's causing some big delays. A half hour from Edgebrook. Also a disabled vehicle, 610 the East Loop southbound at the Port of Houston Ship Channel. It's in the right lane, just starting to back it up beyond Turning Basin. That's traffic. More with the Q Morning Show next on 93Q.
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0: And we're going to send somebody to see Kenny Chesney. We got your tickets coming up after 8 o'clock. And we'll be talking with our dear friend, Dr. Chris Bowman from the Houston Livestock Show and Rodeo.
1: Yes.
0: We would normally have him on to play Caitlin Can't Lose, but we'll be speaking to him for other reasons after 8 o'clock this
1: morning. I was going to taunt him about Caitlin Can't Lose, but I've decided not to because we just couldn't even get on the phone at the same time.
2: I'm so happy to talk to him.
1: I'll let him slip this time.
0: You're going to love your contestant this morning for Caitlin Can't Lose, though.
1: You're
0: ready for this one?
3: Yeah.

0: Federal Credit Union.
1: Welcome to the show, Nicole. Good morning, Nicole.
2: Good morning.
1: Now, I say that you're going to love today's contestant, Caitlin, because Nicole is actually working at NASA right now.
3: It's the coolest thing ever.
1: Awesome.
3: I would wear that on a t-shirt. I work
4: Caitlin's
3: at NASA.
4: Caitlin's dream job.
1: I know you said you're not an astronaut, but it's just cool to know somebody that works at NASA. Like Izzy, who works for our radio station, also works at NASA, which I think is very cool.
4: Please say that he's gonna call and be like, you know somebody.
1: I know Izzy does, yeah. I
3: would eat space ice cream at least once a week.
1: At least.
2: Oh. There you go. It's not very good.
3: Mm-mm.
1: No, it's not.
3: It's a nostalgia thing.
1: It is. All right, 5 pop culture questions. If you get more questions right than Caitlin, she'll give you $1,000 of her money. Sound good, Nicole?
2: That sounds awesome.
1: All right, Caitlin, would you mind please stepping out of the studios? She's probably internationally connected with her connections. She's globally, cosmically connected with her pop culture knowledge.
2: I wish.
1: I'm really building you up, Nicole, aren't I? Thank you so
2: much
1: for being on the show this morning.
2: Now it's going to look even worse if I lose.
1: No, you're going to do fine because you win something regardless. Don't worry about it. If you don't know an answer to one of these questions, just make something up, okay?
2: Okay.
1: All right, question number one. It's formerly Minute Maid Park and always Minute Maid Park in our minds and memories, but what is the current name of the home for our Houston Astros?
2: Dakin Park.
1: Question number two. Julie Andrews celebrates a birthday today. She was most famously known as the magical nanny in what old school Disney movie? Supercalifragilisticexpialidocious.
2: Oh, Mary Poppins.
1: Okay, question number three. It's National CD Player Day. If you had ESP on a Discman, what did that help with?
2: Oh, gosh, I have no idea.
1: All right. Question number four. It's National Raccoon Day. What hangover actor did the voice for Rocket Raccoon in the Guardians of the Galaxy movies?
2: I don't know.
1: It's all right. And question number five. The Houston Astros unfortunately played their last game of the season last night. What is the name of the adorable, beloved alien Astros mascot?
2: Orbit.
1: There you go. We will bring Caitlin back in. Perhaps. I see her pacing on that side. Flag her down, please.
4: Caitlin, get over here. There she is.
1: There she is. Come on in. Welcome back.
3: Thanks.
1: Welcome back.
3: I didn't really have time to check out too much of what was going on. I was bragging to the radio station next door that we had somebody that worked from NASA playing Caitlin Can't Lose today.
1: That's pretty awesome. Nicole's pretty awesome. Yeah.
3: I was
1: no
3: so
1: more
3: excited.
1: Family-sized snacks out there.
3: Oh, no, there's a ton. I did see those out the corner of my eye. By the way, the family-sized bag of pita chips from yesterday has still not been opened or claimed.
1: I don't think anybody
4: wants
1: to.
4: It's too much. Nobody wants to commit to that.
1: Nobody wants to be the first.
3: Yeah, because do you take it for yourself or do you open it and share it with the crowd?
1: Dude, if it's there tomorrow, I'm taking it home. I don't care. I don't even want them. I don't even like them.
4: You're taking
1: it home? Yeah, I don't even like them. I don't care. They got to go to a good home. Poor things.
4: But if you don't like them, that's not a good home.
1: Same 5 questions to you, Caitlin. You ready to go?
3: Ready.
1: All right. Question numero uno. Formerly Minute Maid Park, and always Minute Maid Park in our minds, what is the current home of the Houston Astros known as?
3: Dakin Park.
1: And that is correct. Question number two, Julie Andrews celebrates a birthday today. She was most famously known as the magical nanny in what old school Disney movie?
3: Mary Poppins.
1: Mary Poppins is correct. Step in time. Question number three, it's National CD Player Day.
3: Wow.
1: If you had ESP on your Discman, what did that help with?
3: Was that like from your CD skipping?
1: Yeah. What? I pushed the wrong one. Sorry.
3: What?
1: It was actually,
3: God, it was
1: no,
3: so long.
1: I know. You were correct.
3: Okay.
1: Operator error there.
3: What does ESP stand for?
1: Electronic skip protection.
3: Ah.
1: It took extra battery. Like it drained your battery, but, and it didn't really work either.
3: I was going to say it didn't
1: work. It was terrible. Question number four. It's National Raccoon Day. What hangover actor did the voice for Rocket Raccoon in Guardians of the Galaxy?
3: Seth Rogen?
1: That is incorrect. I'll buzz you on that. It was Bradley Cooper.
3: Oh.
1: Bradley Cooper did the
3: I've only watched Guardians of the Galaxy one time. I'm so sorry.
1: It's in question number five. The Houston Astros unfortunately played their last game of the season last night.
3: Oh, way to bring it up.
1: What is the name of the adorable, beloved Astros alien mascot?
3: Orbit is correct. You don't even need to finish. Orbit.
1: Final score, Erica?
4: Nicole 3, Caitlin 4.
3: Man, it's been close all week this week.
1: It sure has been close. Nicole, you're not walking away empty-handed, though. We got you tickets to check out Scotty McCreery at 713 Music Hall tomorrow night. Congratulations. Got
2: oh,
1: you tickets
2: awesome.
1: To your
2: thank
1: show.
2: Thank you so much.
1: You're very welcome.
2: Thank you.
1: You are welcome. But you didn't win $1,000 of Caitlin's money. Would you mind telling everybody why?
2: Because Caitlin can't lose.
1: No.
3: Have a great day.
1: Yeah, have a great day at NASA.
2: You too. Thank you so much.
1: It's so badass. I'm not going to lie.
3: It's just so freaking cool.
1: 653 wins. You are a great American, Nicole. Thank you for playing this morning.
2: Thank you.
1: Hang on the phone for a second. If you think you can beat Caitlin in 5 pop culture questions, get signed up to play at qmorningshow.com. 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It's Caitlin Can't Lose on 93Q.

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0: Somebody's going to see Kenny Chesney in Arlington on May 8th. That person needs this keyword.
2: The keyword is sun, S-U-N. 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
3: Yes.
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2: All that.
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0: Welcome to the show. One of our very dear friends, him and his wife, Randy, both. Dr. Chris Bowman, the CEO and president of the Houston Livestock Show and Rodeo. Good morning, Chris.
2: Good morning. How's Riggs, Caitlin, and Erica today?
3: I don't think you understand how excited we are to talk to you every single time.
1: Yep. Always.
0: Anytime something cool happens, yes, with rodeo.
2: I love it. Not everybody's excited to talk to me, but I'm glad y'all are.
1: We always are, and you know we're always going to pry, and we're getting closer and closer to January, Chris. You got any little
3: any
1: hints or
3: any
1: hints
3: leaks
1: you want to give us?
0: We'll always try.
2: No.
0: Always try.
1: We'll always try.
2: I used to come up with like fun stuff to say. Now it's just no. I'm sorry.
1: He's like, there's so many people asking me. Just no.
0: We're going to reunite Earth, Wind, and Fire. It's going to be fantastic.
1: We're talking about the entertainment lineup, of course, for Rodeo Houston.
0: Right. But what we're talking to you this morning is about the farm, which is you just did groundbreaking a couple weeks ago, just in the south side of Houston. Tell us about the farm, which is a great acronym, by the way, FARM. Tell us about it.
2: Yes. Yeah. So furthering our agriculture and ranching mission is what that stands for. And first of all, thank y'all for coming out. It was great to have you there, you guys there to celebrate the moment. But yes, as we're entering the next chapter of our show, as you all know, our 100-year anniversary is coming up in 2032. And we've been working on new strategies and new ways to innovate. And so the first step, huge step for us, is investing in our property just south of Reliant Park down at 288. It really is going to be a unique barn facility event center that's there to celebrate agriculture and to celebrate our mission and to provide more opportunities for kids. And obviously it's have a huge impact in March, but what we're both most excited about in addition to that is it provides year-round activation. It's ours and we can have programming out there all year round. 1 million square feet of space.
0: Wild.
2: It also includes a 5,000 seat arena for the horse show.
1: Wow.
2: Man, it's going to be unbelievable, and we think nothing like it of its kind, and so we're pumped.
1: You know, Chris, I had just seen the other day one of the podcasts that had come out, because Houston Livestock Show and Rodeo has their own podcast now. And
0: Mission Rodeo.
1: Yeah, and they were talking about just how important it is to continue to accommodate the needs of all the kids, families, exhibitors, everybody that is at Rodeo Houston. And I just love the way that always continues to be the baseline of the mission for the Houston Livestock Show and Rodeo, is taking care of the kids in the family, because it's the heart of everything that y'all do.
2: Man, well said. I couldn't have said that better myself.
0: See?
2: Because that's exactly right. And thanks for listening to the podcast. It really is our way to keep people informed, because this is a huge step in the future of our organization. And working, obviously, this happens with 36,000 volunteers. And so we're trying, because it's such a significant step, we're trying to keep everybody up to date as things are progressing. But yeah, no doubt the real core piece of our mission is promoting agriculture, which includes supporting our livestock and horse exhibit. And, you know, we have almost 40,000 livestock entries at our show. It's the largest livestock show in the world, 5,000 horse entries. And so here, as we look towards the future, and we know there's an aging arena here that we've been using, that the rodeo actually gifted here to the park years ago, that built and gifted the park. This is our chance to really take the next step in our growth and expansion. And so it will be a world-class experience for those exhibitors.
0: I'm talking with Dr. Chris Bowman, the CEO and president of the Houston Livestock Show and Rodeo, this morning about the farm, the new facility. That's what we're talking about down on the south side of Houston.
1: Chris, I did give you a pass today simply because of time. I couldn't taunt you with Caitlin Can't Lose,
0: right.
1: But I want you to know that the offer always stands for you to lose to me on Caitlin Can't Lose.
0: Wow.
3: Dang, she said lose.
2: I believe we have tied recently.
0: It
2: I believe it's been a tie.
0: It was.
2: And I know what's coming, you know, what is it, January 7th or 8th?
0: Uh-huh.
2: You know, when we make our announcement,
0: uh-huh.
2: we always, y'all typically invite me over the next day. And so I'm up for a rematch if you'll have me.
0: And we will have you with
1: anytime.
0: Bells on. We'll have a catered breakfast for you as well. Why not? We'll have a little burrito bar if you'd like.
1: You know when like you do the two, your fingers like to the eyes, you point to the other person like
0: watching
1: I'm coming
0: you?
1: For you. That's
0: yeah,
1: what
0: like,
1: me and Chris do now when we see each other.
0: In Meet the Fockers.
1: Yeah.
0: It's like a circle of trust. Like I'm watching you.
1: Like like, I'm watching you.
2: You're so good at that. It's crazy. It's so crazy.
1: Well, you're good, too, with the tie, Chris.
0: Yes. Well, thanks for being on the show this morning. So the farm will be opening. It's not in the near future. The groundbreaking just happened. But thank you for being on with us this morning. It sounds like an amazing initiative.
3: We're so excited
0: about
3: it.
0: The mayor was there at the groundbreaking as well, and he said he's going to fast-track all the permits, and you did it with your own money, which was his big thing. Was like, good for you.
2: Yes, and by the way, just so everybody knows, March 2029 is when we will open. It'll be a part of the first show. So we have a couple of years to get ready for it, but we're super excited, and we're on it every day.
0: Heck yeah. Chris Bowman with the Houston Livestock Show and Rodeo, thank you so
3: much. Thanks, Chris.
1: We love you, Chris.
2: Y'all rock.
0: Hello to the missus for us as well, Randy. We love you.
3: Hi, Randy.
0: Hi, Randy.
1: From the Wisniewski Chrysler Dodge Jeep Ram of Baytown in Huntsville
4: Traffic Studio. 93Q Traffic. 45 to Gulf Freeway northbound approaching 610 the South Loop. That turns out to be a stalled vehicle in the two left lanes, but it's causing some big delays. A half hour from Edgebrook. Also a disabled vehicle, 610 East Loop southbound at the Port of Houston Ship Channel. It's in the right lane, just starting to back it up beyond Turning Basin. That's traffic. More with the Q Morning Show next on 93Q.
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1: Rachel says her date with Adam started off as well as she could have hoped. They had a lot in common, and most of the conversation flowed effortlessly until it turned to Rachel's work when she noticed Adam's entire demeanor suddenly changed.
2: We got along really great. It seemed like we had a lot in common. The thing that really turned it for me was she told me who she works for. It's not the company itself. It's when she said who her boss was.
1: Yeah. Who's her boss and why did it change the conversation? We're going to find out next with Second Date Updates, Riggs, Caitlin, and Erica.

0: 93Q's second date update with Briggs, Caitlin, and Erica. Will our daters find tender love or Tinder disappointment? 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
1: This morning on Second Date Update, we've got Rachel, who went out with Adam after matching on Tinder. Ooh, how's Tinder these days? Is it still hot out there on Tinder, Rachel?
2: It's still the Wild West, but it still seems to work for me.
1: Right. Well, tell us a little bit about Adam, how the date went.
2: You know, I thought the date went really good. You know, like I said, we met on Tinder. Adam suggested dinner and drinks, and the date was going really good. We have a similar sense of humor. We both want to travel. We had a lot in common. He asked me a lot of questions, which I thought was nice, like about myself. And he actually seemed like he wanted to hear the answers. So I thought it was going really well, but it just got weird towards the end. And then
1: weird towards the end. What do you mean?
3: Like, what happened that made it weird?
2: Like, he kind of, shut down. Like, his whole demeanor just kind of changed. And it went from me thinking he was having a really good time to just kind of, I don't know, it was just a very strange, it was just kind of weird. And I wondered maybe if he was tired. But then I wondered after the date, the next day I followed up and just told him, texted him, said, hey, had a good time, nothing. And then a few days later, I followed up one more time and just nothing, crickets. And so I was like, well, gosh, what happened? Did I say or do something wrong? Like, I thought it was going pretty well overall. So I don't know. I was just really...
4: Was there ever a moment in the date that you noticed, like, you might have said something that changed his behavior? Or I know you said there was you noticed him changing and you thought maybe he had just gotten tired. Was there something that might have happened around that time?
2: The main thing I can think of, the thing that probably the weirdest part of the date was, like, when we started talking about work.
1: Okay.
2: Yeah, just like, you know, like, what do you do for a living? Like, you know, like that kind of thing. And I told him where I work and told some like work stories, talked about, you know, my boss and my job a little bit.
1: Yeah.
2: And that seemed about the time where things shifted. Maybe it had to do something with that. He did start asking more specific questions, more than most people would
3: when you're
2: talking about, oh, I do this for a living. Yeah.
3: Okay.
2: Like, he asked what my boss's name was, which I thought was kind of weird, but, you know, I was telling work stories, how long I'd worked there. He asked if I liked my boss, which I don't think that's too weird. I mean, sort of close to, do you like your job? And I said, yeah. I mean, my boss is she can be kind of demanding and tough. She's kind of a boss lady, but... At the end of the day, I like her.
1: Innocent.
4: This sounds like normal first date conversation.
1: Yeah.
4: Like a lot of people talk about.
2: I didn't think it was anything out of pocket or anything. So that's why I was kind of shocked that it went downhill. And then the ghosting was weird too.
1: Well, we can try to track him down and get an answer if that sounds all right with you.
2: Sure.
1: All right. We'll call Adam coming up next on 93Q's Second Date Update with Riggs, Caitlin, and Erica.
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0: Rachel and Adam went out on a first date after meeting on Tinder. Rachel tells us the date was going really well until they started talking about her job. That is when she said Adam made a noticeable shift in his personality, and she thought maybe he was just getting tired or bored with the conversation. She hasn't heard from him since. Is that what was going on? We're going to find out now with Second Date Update.
1: Hello?
2: Hey, we're looking for Adam.
1: This is Adam.
3: Who's hey, calling? Adam. This is Ray's Caitlin, Erica from 93Q. How are you this morning?
2: What's up, dude?
1: Good. You're from where?
3: 93Q. It's a radio station here in Houston.
2: Yeah, country. 93Q country. Home of Star Party. Home of Second Date Update.
3: Do you know anyway. Second Date Update? So Second Date Update is where you go on a date with somebody. They don't call you back. And so we try to find out why you didn't get the call back. So we're calling for Rachel. Do you remember Rachel?
1: I see. Yeah, I definitely remember Rachel.
0: And Rachel says that you guys had what she thought was a great first date, and maybe you got a little sleepy towards the end there. Is that what was going on?
1: Well, I wouldn't put it like that, but yeah, I remember Rachel, and we had a good time together for sure.
0: Okay, what would you put it like?
2: Yeah, how would you put it,
3: yeah,
2: sir?
3: Yeah, what happened?
1: Okay, let me just be clear that I assume Rachel's listening. The date went really well. Rachel did absolutely nothing wrong. We got along really great. It seemed like we had a lot in common. The thing that really turned it for me was she told me who she works for.
2: Was it like the company that she works for? Where she works for? Like, is it, you know?
0: She did mention to us that you got weird when the work conversation came up. You started asking a lot of questions. Are you like against the company she works for?
2: Competing company?
1: No, the thing is, it's not the company itself. It's when she said who her boss was.
3: Do you know her boss?
1: Extremely well. Yeah.
0: Extremely well.
2: Oh, and it's a her, too.
3: How well do you know her?
1: Well, she's my ex-wife.
0: Oh, what a buzzkill.
4: Yikes. Oh, no.
2: Well, Rachel's there. You were right.
0: That's
2: she has
0: Rachel.
2: Been listening in, yeah.
0: Oh, no. Did you tell Rachel that on the date, or did you just keep that close to the chest and go home and sit on that information?
1: Yeah. No, I didn't want to unload all that on a first date kind of a thing.
2: Fair,
3: yeah.
2: I guess.
1: I didn't want to be a buzzkill.
3: So you just don't call
1: but
3: back.
1: But suffice it to say, my marriage was really bad. It ended very messily.
3: Oh, no.
1: I'm really just trying not to have her in my life at all.
0: Yikes.
3: And I'm assuming she'd be upset if she knew you were dating one of her employees.
1: Man, she kind of was upset at everything. So yeah, I assume she'd be upset at that too.
3: Okay, gotcha.
2: Rachel, how do you feel about this?
1: We straight up did not get along.
4: Oh, like, you know, looking back, this makes sense now. So that's your ex-wife.
1: It is my ex-wife, yep.
4: I feel bad now because when we were talking about work, you know, you're asking about work and about my boss, and I was talking about how, like, she's kind of tough and demanding, but really sweet on, you know, when it comes down to it. So that's, I see why that,
1: yeah, honestly, when you said she was sweet, I almost just got up and left right there.
3: Oh, my God. He's like, you know what? No.
0: Oh, I hate this because you guys seem like two good people, and it seems like there's some chemistry there, but I don't know how you fix this situation.
3: I mean, how committed are you to that job?
4: I mean, and like it's 2026. I need my job.
2: In this economy.
3: I got you.
1: That was a big thing, too. I don't want her to get in the way of anything in her job, too. Like,
3: yeah,
1: this is already...
3: Sure.
1: A little bit too much.
2: Yeah.
4: I get it. Because, like, she's my boss, not my friend. And, like, I did talk about the

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2: It's because nobody's done anything wrong, really.
3: Yeah. Usually we end these with like, oh my gosh, one of those people was such a jerk, but yeah. I feel like you both are kind of cool people just in a crap situation. Yeah. Rachel, if there's ever a day that you don't work there, would you be interested in reaching out to him? And Adam, would you be interested in reciprocating?
4: I mean, sure. That doesn't seem like something that's likely to happen. I'm happy enough at my job and definitely don't want to look for a new one, but hypothetically, yeah, sure.
2: Okay.
5: Don't leave your job or anything, but if that ever happens and she's out of your life too, definitely.
2: There we go.
4: Deal.
2: Well, thank y'all much for being on the show this morning. It was a civil second date update.
3: We never have those. Wow.
2: No, we don't. No. What a bummer. Thank y'all very much for your time this morning.
5: And Rachel, if I didn't tell you before, please don't tell her that I was on the radio.
4: Heard. I'll do my best.
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10: Well, we had a wreck as you travel along Highway 99 westbound past Rayford. They've cleared that. It's starting to loosen up now a little bit from Imperial Promenade Drive. Also, that disabled vehicle on 45, the Gulf Freeway northbound approaching 610. The South Loop is gone. Traffic was still a bit sluggish, 5 to 7 minute delay. That's traffic. More with the Q Morning Show next on 93Q.
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5: 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Whether he's shaking up the conventional wisdom or driving record engagement across the Lone Star State, Tallarico remains one of the most talked about political figures in the country. How will the Texas Senate showdown shake out? 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

93Q is Houston's country leader. Hey, good morning. It's Riggs, Caitlin, and Erica. We're going to go to the Fort Bend County Fair and Rodeo coming up at 9 o'clock. We'll give you a keyword, a text, and win. And Casey Musgrave's tickets as well, just after 9 o'clock. You want those? We got them coming up for you with Riggs, Caitlin, and Erica.

0: if you were going to try and steal a truck trailer full of really pricey computer equipment and AI computer chips and stuff like that, you would expect to get like a whole bunch of money for that, right?
1: Heck yeah. I mean, if I'm going through all that, yeah.
2: Absolutely.
0: So imagine these two crooks trying to pull off the heist of the century, stealing two semi-trailers with NVIDIA on the side. NVIDIA is like a really high-end AI company.
1: Okay.
0: So they're like, we're going to get a whole bunch of AI stuff out of this and really turn it for a profit.
1: You sure about that?
0: The thing is, though, there were no computer chips in the back of it. They opened up the back of these two semi-trailers, and it was filled with 40,000 pounds of sand.
1: Oh.
0: That's all it was sandbags.
2: Oh, no.
0: Apparently, NVIDIA was using these semi-trucks for, like, some autonomous vehicle thing. Boo to that, by the way. I support our truckers, but this is dumb. So they were trying to... They had to weigh down the back of these big trailers, so they used sand because they have to simulate weighed-down trailers for it. So they just go to steal it, and they're like, oh, we're going to get these computer chips. Oh, no, it's just sand.
1: You know where my mind went? I was like, wow, they already knew these guys had a heist up their sleeve, and they tricked them with some sand.
0: Like
1: that's what I thought.
0: Like Wile E. Coyote?
1: Yeah.
2: Hey, that's brilliant, actually.
0: The company didn't even realize what happened right away. Apparently, one of the executives got a call saying, hey, I just saw two of your trucks near my workplace, and he was like, those shouldn't be going anywhere right now. Those should be at my office. So the people still have not been found. They didn't really steal anything. They just saw that there was sand in the back and they left. So now they're on the hunt. But maybe I got nothing for you, man. Life's a beach. Don't be a dingus.
1: Don't steal the sand, you know?
0: Yes, leave the sand
1: Stop
0: where
1: stealing.
0: It lies. It's 93Q. Yeah, there you go. Here's Luke Combs. Hold up.

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1: Woo! KKVQ Pasadena, Houston.
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1: Here's your next keyword to win four tickets to the Fort Bend County Fair.
2: October.
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3: October
4: 1st.
2: It is. First of the month. 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
4: Heck, I'll be out there Saturday night. Maybe we'll meet up for a high five and a Busch Light. Who knows? It's 93Q and Jason Aldean.

0: So Casey Musgraves is going to be in town on Monday night, and we got your tickets right now. Call number 9-713-370-0929. We will hook those up right now with 93Q. Caller 9, Casey Musgraves tickets, all yours. Coming up next on the RICO Report this morning.
1: Imagine you're on death row, and they try to execute you, and it doesn't work. Twice.
0: So
1: I'm going to tell you about what happened and what they're doing next to prevent this from happening in the future.

0: Casey Musgraves. Going to be in town this Monday at Toyota Center. Jeremy in Huffman, Texas, going to be taking his wife, Brandy, to go see Casey Musgraves. We've got your tickets all week long right here on 93Q.
1: Riggs, Caitlin, and Erica present The Rico Report. What's trending in Houston and beyond?
2: So imagine being put on death row, and then you survive two executions.
0: Two lethal injections?
3: Crazy.
0: Wild.
2: What? I'll tell you about that story in just a second. First, Caitlin was like, Erica, I want to hear more things about Luke Combs. So I was like, you know what, girl, I got you. He's down 30 pounds.
3: All right.
2: And why is he down 30 pounds? Because he wants to be in better shape for hunting season.
0: Nice.
3: That man loves to hunt.
2: Getting up and down is just like, that's a lot of work when you got all that extra weight. And he says that the weight was definitely like holding him back from some good hunts. So that's why he's losing the weight.
3: I'm all about people getting themselves in the proper shape.
0: Yeah.
2: So you guys love pizza, right?
0: Sure.
3: Who doesn't?
2: Caitlin, we love candy corn.
3: Yeah.
0: I don't.
2: All right, so Tombstone, I wasn't even talking to you. That's why I didn't even say anything. I said directly to Caitlin. Because
3: she did.
2: She
3: directed
2: Anywho,
3: that.
0: Anywho. Hey, go for microphone. It's okay.
2: Tombstone Pizza is offering limited edition kits, which they're calling the pizza nobody asked for. Frozen pizza with packets of candy corn to sprinkle on top.
3: Yum. I want to try it. What kind of pizza is it?
2: It's whatever. So, like, you can put on whatever you want on there.
3: Oh, so you add your own toppings and the candy corn?
2: And so the kits are available online for just $1.31.
4: Because they know nobody's going to buy them.
0: Hell, we like tomato sauce and cheese and all that stuff?
2: Yeah.
0: And candy corn?
2: Yeah.
0: No.
3: It's kind of like pineapple on pizza, you know? It gives it a little sweet flavor.
0: Okay.
2: Yeah, like I like candy corn, I like pizza. I don't want them together.
3: Okay. And I would hope that you would put the candy corn on after the pizza's been cooked, right? So it's not just melted.
0: Melting on there, like waxy.
3: Sugar, waxy sugar.
0: Oh, God.
2: Okay.
0: Gross, dude.
2: So, Krista Pike was sentenced to death row a while ago, and they tried to do the lethal injection on her twice yesterday, and both times failed. One time she just started snoring. So they were like, oh, okay. So they had to rush her to the hospital. They say that she may be brain dead if she does, you know, make it through. It's kind of a nightmare. It was a nightmare for everybody who was there, a nightmare for everybody who even, like, heard about it.
0: Yeah.
2: So Tennessee Governor Bill Lee has halted the remaining executions for this year after that was botched. And he says, you know what? We need a comprehensive third-party review to determine what went wrong and to make sure this never happens again.
0: Yeah, good idea. What are you saying earlier? It was that one would have been the first female execution in how many years?
3: Over 200 years.
0: Crazy.
3: She was also the youngest woman in the state charged for.
0: It's a horrible crime.
3: To be sentenced to the death sentence.
0: Well, you're going to see all about that today and find out what they're going to do
2: everywhere.
3: Wow. So crazy.
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6: 93Q Traffic.
8: And a brand new wreck reported now on the southwest side. 69, the southwest freeway southbound at Entlow. Just starting to back things up from Buffalo Speedway. West Park Tollway eastbound at Howell Sugar Land Road. There's a disabled vehicle blocking that right lane. That's about a 10-minute delay. That's traffic. More of the Q Morning Show next on 93Q.
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0: 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He's committed now.
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0: Kenny Chesney, May 8th, Arlington. This advisory remains in effect. Shoulder Guy has been notified.
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1: So you're standing in the middle of the thunder and lightning.

That's 93Q, Houston's country leader. 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It's a whole thing called Fall Fest that's happening right now. Your Fall Country concert. 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But I got a pair of Brad Paisley tickets right now. So you can try to win some right now. Be calling number 9-713-370-0929. Good luck. I can make

0: Brad Paisley going to be in the Woodlands next Thursday. We got tons of tickets from 93Q. Good morning. Who's this?
1: Megan and Jude. I have my son in the car.
0: Megan and Jude, both of y'all?
1: Yep.
0: How about some Brad Paisley tickets? What do you say?
1: Yes, absolutely. Thank you.
0: Congratulations. The show's next Thursday in the Woodlands. You're going for free. Congratulations.
1: Thank you so much.
0: You're so welcome. Do you know what radio station they were playing during the American Revolution on a boombox?
1: The American Revolution. I have no idea. Mm-hmm. It should have been 93Q, though.
0: That's exactly what it was. You knew. You've read the history books. You know that.
1: Yes, absolutely.
0: You can win more Brad Paisley tickets, plus tons of other shows. 93Q Fall Fest, you can win boatloads of tickets. 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
0: Somebody's going to see Kenny Chesney in Arlington on May 8th. That person needs this keyword.
2: That's right. 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

93Q, Houston's country leader. Fort Bend County Fair going on right now and through the weekend. You got the likes of Pat Green going to be hitting the stage. Also, Vincent Mason going to be out there at the Fort Bend County Fair. And you can win tickets. Got that for you. Another keyword for you to text and win coming up at 11 o'clock. Stick around. A little old school Travis Tritt right now.

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Co Wetzel, L. Langley teaming up for Jaded right there. It's 93Q, Houston's country leader. 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
1: And then at 7 o'clock, Bethany's with her high school sweetheart. 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
1: It's
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0: 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Just about that time of the day to go back in time. Your 90s country lunch kicking off at noon. You got a 90s song in mind. Hit me up on Instagram, at Mason on 93Q. 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
1: Well, it was down some street we couldn't even pronounce. We were stuck in the middle, loving every ounce. Tequila was cheap, but the flow we were feeling was real. Neither one of us looking for three little words, unless those three words were do not disturb. Checkout was supposed to be noon, but we slept until 3:00.

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0: Somebody's going to see Kenny Chesney in Arlington on May 8th. That person needs this keyword.
2: That's right. You want to go catch Kenny Chesney on his original Vibram tour in one heck of a venue as well. AT&T Stadium in Arlington next May. Take out your phone and text us now. It's keyword shirt, S-H-I-R-T. 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Kicking off with little Brooks and Dunn. It's 93Q.

0: 93Q, Houston's country leader, and you still got time. 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
1: His eyes are cold and restless.

Garth and Rodeo on your 90s Country Lunch. It was just the Pasadena Livestock Show and Rodeo. That is in the books. But the Fort Bend County Fair and Rodeo going on right now through this weekend. More chances for you to win tickets. I've got that for you. All you got to do is stick around. Another keyword to text and win happens at 1 o'clock. 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

0: Riggs, Caitlin, and Erica in the morning. And the home of 10,000 for the troops.
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Here she is right now with Boston. On a train.

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You are listening to it. It's 93Q. Not done yet with your 90s country lunch. Haley hit me up on Instagram yesterday. Wanted to hear a little John Michael Montgomery. All right, so everybody gets to practice their auctioneer voice. This one's for Haley. Sold on your 90s country lunch.

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We are Houston's country leader. It's 93Q, 24 weeks at number one and still rolling strong. It's one of the most successful songs of all time. How crazy is that? Ella, choosing Texas. 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

And a 90s country lunch without the king just wouldn't be right. George Strait wrapping up your 90s country lunch on this Thursday afternoon with Heartland, but don't go anywhere. More Fort Bend County Fair and rodeo tickets. Got those for you. Pat Green going to be there this weekend, as well as Vincent Mason. More tickets for you to win coming up next after Lorna Lane and Chase Matthew. Another

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2: 90 years strong of the Fort Bend County Fair and Rodeo going on right now through this weekend. Vincent Mason going to be hitting the stage this coming Saturday night. 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Oh my gosh, I need to pull up my keyword. What am I doing? 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It's 93Q. All about

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Give us the most tickets to their shows so we can get them right to you. That's just what we do. 93Q, Houston's country leader.

grab a drink. It has been one of those weeks. Post Malone and Blake right there on 93Q, Houston's country leader, but you still have time right now. 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
4: Defending trans Texans is something we have to do every day.
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0: That's the latest from Luke Combs, who not on tour right now, so taking some time for himself. Went on an elk hunt. Actually down 30 pounds as well, dropping LBs, and he said that was one of the big motivators, was being able to go and survive on that elk hunt. Not be huffing and puffing.
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0: 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It's 93Q sending you to go see this guy, Kenny Chesney, going to be AT&T Stadium next May. 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What a lineup that is for his original Vibe Room tour. And you can win tickets. 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
0: 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Expect a girl on a guy's shoulders for the entire show. 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
0: Kenny Chesney, May 8th, Arlington. This advisory remains in effect. Shoulder Guy has been notified.
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2: 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When Chris fought back, they shot him 5 times. 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
3: 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So please, hear Christian's call.
2: I'm Christian Lazama. My son was baby Chris. Please vote out Democrat judges.
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0: 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That person needs this keyword.
2: That's right. We're already making plans for next May. Kenny Chesney rolling through the Lone Star State and heading up to Arlington AT&T Stadium. One heck of a show. His original Vibe Room tour. Going to be hitting up there, and you can be there. Text the word Kenny. 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
6: Defending trans Texans is something we have to do every day.
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1: 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It was an armed robbery. Three criminals out on bond, parole, and probation. When Chris fought back, they shot him 5 times. Even after the murder, a Democrat judge let them out again. Giving them chance after chance won't make them stop, and no one can make up for what they did to my son.
2: Democratic judges have released thousands of violent criminals back on the streets with little or no bond, and over 200 victims have died at their hands. One of them was baby Chris. 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So please, hear Christian's call.
1: I'm Christian Lazama. My son was baby Chris. Please vote out Democrat judges.
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latest from Tucker Wetmore or Mr. Ella Langley, whatever you want to call him. That's Who Told You That. It's 93Q, Houston's country leader. More Fort Bend County Fair and rodeo tickets. Lowe's going to have that for you. 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

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It's 93Q, and now that the weather is starting to cool off a little bit, tons of great shows rolling through Houston. Got Scotty McCreery, Casey Musgraves, Brad Paisley, Little Big Town, Treaty Oak Revival. 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

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If you missed out on a brand new episode of Second Date Update earlier this morning, Rachel and Adam went out, but Adam found out who Rachel's boss was, and that was a deal breaker. 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

93Q, we are Houston's country leader. That is going to do it for me on a Thursday. I am out of here. Stay dry out there. Weather is starting to take a turn. More Fort Bend County Fair and Rodeo tickets. Lowe's got that for you next at 3 o'clock. 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
2: 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The Fort Bend County Fair and Rodeo is happening now through October 4th with Pat Green, Vincent Mason, and more. 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

would you like to bring you and a few friends to the Fort Bend County Fair and Rodeo this week through this weekend to see Pat Green, Vincent Mason, and more? 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
0: Kenny Chesney, May 8th, Arlington. This advisory remains in effect. Shoulder guy has been notified.
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3: Defending trans Texans is something we have to do every day.
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Pick your ticket. We got so many amazing concerts coming to Houston this fall and this weekend. Kacey Musgraves, Scotty McCreery, Brad Paisley. Which show do you want to go to? Call me right now to win. 713-370-0929.

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1: 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And right now, Morgan, let's get it going. I say-

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3: Good afternoon. There is an East Loop southbound accident partially blocking the ramp to I-10, so that's going to be sluggish back from Kirkpatrick. And just got an accident cleared from the North Beltway eastbound at the Hardy Toll, and that's been unwinding from Antoine. That's traffic. More with the Low Show next on 93Q.
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9: I'm coming in hot this week. 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
6: It's no clue.

Hudson Westbrook on 93Q. His new album, Made You Look, is coming out November 6th. He dropped the track list this week, and he performed at our 93Q birthday bash last week. You can reminisce with us on socials at 93Q Houston.

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0: Somebody's going to see Kenny Chesney in Arlington on May 8th. That person needs this keyword.
2: Heck yeah, nothing better than Kenny Chesney in a stadium with Eric Church, Sheryl Crow, and Graylin James. 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

no shirt, no tickets, no problem, because we got your tickets in right now to see Kenny Chesney in Arlington next May. 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Just

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3: There is still an East Loop delay heading south to I-10. Got an accident partially blocking the ramp there, and it's stop and go from Homestead. And Highway 90, Crosby Freeway, coming inbound towards Sheldon. There's an accident. That's stop and go back from Crosby Lynchburg. That's traffic. More with the Low Show next on 93Q.
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The latest from Lainey Wilson on 93Q. She's going to be hosting the 60th annual CMA Awards this year, and we are going to be boots on the ground as well. Make sure you're following along for all the behind-the-scenes content. It's going down.

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2: 93Q Traffic.
4: There's a new accident on the Southwest Freeway inbound ramp to the West Loop. That's partially blocked. It's been building back toward Chimney Rock. And on the East Loop, still a southbound crawl as you're approaching I-10 due to that accident. Stop you there from Kirkpatrick. That's traffic. More with the Low Show next on 93Q.
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Good luck.

Kenny Chesney on 93Q. He is bringing his original Vibe Room tour to Arlington next May with Eric Church, Sheryl Crow, and Graylin James. And we still got your tickets in to the fun. You can win again tomorrow morning at 7 with Riggs, Caitlin, and Erica.

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Hey, it's Lo, and I'd love to get connected with you on social media if we're not already. You know, you can find me on everything, Instagram, TikTok, Facebook. 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
2: We've got an accident now, 45 North Freeway inbound at Cross Timbers. Two left lanes blocked, and it is stacked back from the Beltway. East Loop still have the ongoing cleanup on the southbound ramp to I-10. It's just partially blocked. That is causing a backup from Lockwood. That's traffic. More with the Low Show next on 93Q.
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93 QER Houston's country leader. Hey, it's Lo, and it's officially spooky season if you ask me, okay? October 1st, all of the Halloween decor is allowed to go up, all right? No ifs, ands, or buts about it.

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0: 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Expect scattered sing-alongs. Expect a girl on a guy's shoulders for the entire show. He did not plan for the entire show. He's committed now.
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0: Kenny Chesney, May 8th, Arlington. This advisory remains in effect. Shoulder Guy has been notified.
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3: There is a new issue on the North Loop west at McCarty. Got a stall block in the right lane. Still this accident cleanup. East Loop south at I-10 from that interchange ramp. That's going to continue to slow back toward Lockwood. Just got a wreck cleared from 45 North Freeway southbound at Cross Timbers. That's still going to take a little while to recover from Mount Houston. That's traffic. More with the Low Show next on 93Q.
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latest from Luke Combs. Rethink some things on 93Q. 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
3: There is a south loop delay still eastbound heading over toward 45 before Telephone. A truck is broken down in the left lane. So overall, that's going to be stop and go back from about Fannin. And then East Loop still have the southbound cleanup on the ramp to I-10. That's been there for a while. They've been getting a spill picked up. West Loop, there's a northbound accident at Braeswood. That's blocking the left lane and shoulder. That's traffic. More with the Low Show next on 93Q.
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25: Got a girl from the south side. Got braids in her hair. First time I seen her walk by. And I about fell up on my chair.

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1: Stella Lefty, Vincent Mason, Something to Lose on 93Q. They made their red carpet debut together as a couple on Sunday at the VMAs. I can't wait to see them at the CMAs this November.

We are Houston's country leader. It's 93Q. Hey, it's low, and we got some weather rolling in, y'all. Today was a little dicey getting into the Galleria. Got some flash flood warnings the rest of the weekend. So if you're traveling, be safe out there.

Ella Langley, Be Her on 93Q, Houston's country leader. That song right there, nominated for Song and Single of the Year at the 60th Annual CMA Awards, going down November 18th. Ella nominated for all the big ones, Entertainer of the Year, Female Vocalist of the Year, Album of the Year, with a total of 9 noms.

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4: There is still a South Loop slowdown getting east from Cullen over toward 45. There's a stall at Broad that's still blocking the left lane. West Loop northbound at Breezewood, an accident's been moved over to the left shoulder. And good news, East Loop south at I-10. That accident cleanup has wrapped up and things are back open. That's traffic. More with the Low Show next on 93Q.
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12: 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Politicians talk the talk about protecting our kids. Ken Paxton walks their traffickers directly to prison, protecting Texas kids and locking up the people who prey on them online and off. 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

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That's right. We just wrapped up Pasadena Rodeo. We are at the Fort Bend County Fair and Rodeo this week. And we'll have more tickets for you to win your way in again tomorrow, starting at 7.

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